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1: Kenya needs a government that remembers his word and keeps it. 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
2: Kama tumetembea miaka ine pamoja, hii miezi 11 imebaki ndio tutagawanyika. We want to assure you we are determined and we are focused to complete this journey together.
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5: Kenya needs a government that remembers its word and keeps it. 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
7: Alupu ukamoja ni miana kitu inaitwa boundaries delimitation ya inchi hii ilifanyika last 2011-2012, so we have more than 12 years, which is the maximum given in the constitution.
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2: On the fateful day after ngeno was dropped at Edebes The helicopter went to fuel in Eldoret The pilot didn't know the fuel he was about to put in had been transported to the scene from Lodwa. High alert Kenya Revenue officials noticed an unusual car that had carried the jet fuel. It was arrested and the driver questioned. The driver revealed to them that he transported the fuel from Lodwa. Immediately, this KRA official and the police Eldoret Airstream were instructed from Nairobi to release the driver if they cared about their lives. Is it this fuel that caused the chopper not to pick up in high altitudes? Is that why the pilot first came down and tried again to pick up? These are fundamental questions. What did Kipchumba Murkomen know about the people who called this KRA officer and the police at Eldoret Airstream officials? Mr. William Ruto, what do you know about General Francis Ogola's death? Are you willing to tell the country why you allowed General Francis Ogola to fly in a Bell Hue helicopter with a questionable mechanical status? The DPP must use his powers and establish an inquest on these unresolved murders over the last 4 years.
0: Lomon hoi balo jelari koni tangara ikeya ole meshu yolo tena urbunge ili haba joho na ngeno Gila ke narisata kasha kwa hibalia joho njere Eke bala benka lano erobata hebiyo risho Tangara ikeya ole 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
2: Why were the medical doctors of the late Prime Minister denied access to him at the last hours? Why did he have doctors from Nairobi West Hospital, a hospital closely associated with William Ruto, than his own doctors. Why were the instructions of Raila's doctor ignored that Raila should in trouble? Raila Odinga was a respecter of Luo traditions and customs. How could a person, known respecter of Luo traditions and customs, indicate that he should be buried in 72 hours? Again, it's all known Luo traditions and customs. Was William Ruto anywhere an executor of Raila Odinga's will? Why was there no postmortem done on the body of Raila Odinga? Why was he forced to go to India through a private jet? Why did the president force Raila Odinga to go to India? Why was his party ODM taken over before his body arrived in the country, despite the known African customs that you don't inherit a man or a woman for that matter before they are buried? Who are these doctors who accompanied Raila Odinga against the wishes of his personal doctor, Professor David Oluwatolunyi? These are hard questions that Kenyans want to know.
0: Lomon ho shemodo ke balunye holari koni lolkyo male DCP regate ga shagwa tangara ki ke hole mission holari koni balorkyo male ODM Raila Odinga bali horbunge le polo sorge juan do memusi hole 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
1: We got this bitterness because he has spoken on matters touching on CRBC, a Chinese company, and also alleged that there were also Chinese from some China civil engineering company that were deported from this country. Rigathi has beef to pick with the China Roads and Bridges Corporation. Andanes is a high priest of corruption. He attempted to extort Kenya shillings 300 million from CRBC when he was the deputy president of the Republic of Kenya. And he tried to extort this money from CRBC, or China Roads and Bridges Corporation, over their alleged transgressions during the Uhuru Kenyatta regime. We are here to tell all our foreign direct investors into Kenya, your investments, your contracts are safe, and even for us as members of parliament, we will safeguard your rights in line with the laws and the constitution of the Republic of Kenya.
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2: On the fateful day after Ngeno was dropped at Edebes, the helicopter went to fuel in Eldoret. The pilot didn't know the fuel he was about to put in had been transported to the scene from Lodwa. High alert Kenya Revenue officials noticed an unusual car that had carried the jet fuel. It was arrested and the driver questioned. The driver refused to them that he transported the fuel from Lodwa. Immediately, this KRA official and the police Eldoret Airstream were instructed from Nairobi to release the driver if they cared for their lives. Is it this fuel that caused the chopper not to pick up in high altitudes? Is that why the pilot first came down and tried again to pick up? These are fundamental questions. What did Kipchumba Murkomen know about the people who called this KRA officer and the police at Eldoret Airstream officials? Mr. William Ruto, what do you know about General Francis Ogola's death? Are you willing to tell the country why you allowed General Francis Ogola to fly in a Bell Hue helicopter with a questionable mechanical status? The DPP must use his powers and establish an inquest on these unresolved murders over the last 4 years.
0: Lamon Hoshomadoga Yagire Balunye, Tenere Shata, Hulariko Nilorikyo Male, DCP, Regadi, Gashagwa. Agaisho kulio monsa tomona arendeba kaji Samson olegewa.
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